0: It's Valerie on Gold 96FM, Lisa and Russell too this morning. And then this afternoon, Jonesy and Amanda will drive you home. That'll be from 3. It's almost 18 to 9.
1: The Shore Report.
2: All actors have them, the roles they regret turning down.
0: Oh,
2: Nicolas Cage has revealed in a new podcast that he has turned down roles from several renowned directors, including Christopher Nolan and Woody Allen. He's specifically mentioned rejecting a role in Nolan's 2002 psychological thriller Insomnia that had Al Pacino and Robin Williams in it. Not sure what role it was that he turned down, one of those.
0: The one who's asleep.
2: And Cage reckons he's learned that more often than not, saying no to a director stops said director from reaching out again. Or, based on some of the things we've seen Nicolas Cage do, said director might have considered they dodged a bullet, still waiting for my money back out again. Or, based on some of the things we've seen Nicolas Cage do, said director might have considered they dodged a bullet, still waiting for my money back for the surfer

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0: old. Hello there. It's Jonesy Manor driving you home. Happy birthday to your son, Liam. He can't believe he's 25.
1: 25 over the weekend. That's 25. That's a substantial age. It's funny. He said that he woke up on the morning of his 25th birthday with a crick in his neck. he's getting old man ailments already.
0: We were both working at the same radio station. You were doing breakfast with Andrew Denton and I was doing the big long block of non-stop rock hour straight after your show. But I remember it like yesterday, the announcement when little Liam was born.
2: We all feel the same. We feel the same.
3: I had a baby.
2: Well done.
3: It wasn't air after all. It wasn't gas or too much Christmas pudding. It was a baby.
2: We knew you had it in your
0: mouth. You spoke so well when you worked at Triple M.
1: You know, I'd been at work the day before.
0: You
1: How
0: weird
1: is that? Liam
0: you
1: came early, went home from doing the breakfast radio show, and my waters broke at home, and he was born late that night.
0: But it was, I've known you for a long time, and you said to me privately that you thought you were never going to have children.
1: Yeah, well,
0: and we were at a
1: not
0: dinner
1: that I,
0: one
1: I
0: night.
1: I wanted that. I just looked down the barrel of it not happening.
0: But this was in the early part of the piece of our relationship, and you said, yeah, we're probably just not going to have kids. And I went, well.
1: Well, I wasn't saying that we've chosen not
0: no,
1: to.
0: No, no, because of the difficulties to have kids.
1: Yeah.
0: And you taught me something about, you know, you never presume that someone's going to, it's going to be easy for them to have kids. I'm never someone that would go up to someone, when are you going to have a baby? I wouldn't say that to anyone because it's not written in stone.
1: No.
0: But I remember so well when you announced that you were going to, oh, we're going to play it. You'll go the blub, I'll go the blub. This is when we found out that Amanda and Harley were going to have a little baby.
4: We have an announcement. Actually, I don't have an announcement. Over to you, Amanda Rose Keller.
5: Oh, look, I'm going to start crying now. I'd like to announce that there's a new member of our team starting next year. I'm having a baby.
6: Yeah. Well, I just heard.
5: Harley and I are absolutely thrilled.
6: The news today.
5: And excited. Oh, I'm getting all teary.
6: Saves my life.
4: Having no news since you were just a baby.

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